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8: Here is your updated News Channel 20 Storm Team forecast. Lows level off around 54 tonight under overcast skies with a slight chance of rain showers. Winds out of the north 8 to 15 miles per hour. Slight chance for showers. Tomorrow, high temperatures reach up to 68. Cloudy skies with a few peaks of sun. I'm meteorologist Carol Foster on 98.7 WNNS. Currently, it's 70 degrees.

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Here's your updated News Channel 20 Storm Team forecast. Cloudy skies expected tonight with a slight chance for showers. Lows dip down to about 54. Northerly winds 8 to 15 miles per hour. Cloudy skies expected again tomorrow. Slight chance of rain showers. Daytime highs approaching 68. Mainly clear skies. Tomorrow night, lows level off around 46. I'm meteorologist Kara Foster on 98.7 WNNS. Currently 67.

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9: Here's your updated News Channel 20 storm team forecast. Cloudy skies expected tonight with a slight chance for showers. Lows dip down to about 54. Northerly winds 8 to 15 miles per hour. Cloudy skies expected again tomorrow. Slight chance of rain showers. Daytime highs approaching 68. Mainly clear skies. Tomorrow night, lows level off around 46. I'm meteorologist Kara Foster on 98.7 WNNS. Currently, it's 64 degrees.

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5: Here's your updated News Channel 20 storm team forecast. Cloudy skies expected tonight, lows around 54. North winds 8 to 15 miles per hour. Daytime highs approaching 68 tomorrow, overcast skies. Lows dip down to about 46 tomorrow night, mainly clear skies. I'm meteorologist Laura Lockwood on 98.7 WNNS. Right now, it's 63 degrees.

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0: Every Wednesday at 8 on The Morning Routine, Rocky and Lisi talk to the people that make it all happen in Springfield and beyond. 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
8: Here's your updated News Channel 20 storm team forecast. Lows dip down to about 51 overnight under overcast skies, northerly winds 8 to 15 miles per hour. Daytime highs approaching 68, Wednesday overcast. Mainly clear skies, Wednesday night lows level off around 46. I'm meteorologist Laura Lockwood on 98.7 WNNS. Right now, it's 61 degrees.

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0: at noon. 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
2: Here's your updated News Channel 20 Storm Team forecast. Lows dip down to about 51 overnight under overcast skies. Northerly winds 8 to 15 miles per hour. Daytime highs approaching 68. Wednesday, overcast. Mainly clear skies. Wednesday night, lows level off around 46. I'm meteorologist Laura Lockwood on 98.7 WNNS. 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

Here is your updated News Channel 20 Storm Team forecast. Chance for showers overnight, otherwise cloudy skies expected. Lows of aloft around 53. North winds 8 to 15 miles per hour. Cloudy skies expected Wednesday. Slight chance of rain showers. Highs level off around 68. I'm meteorologist Laura Lockwood on 98.7 WNNS. Right now, it's 59 degrees.

0: Wednesday at 8 on The Morning Routine, Rocky and Lacey talk to the people that make it all happen in Springfield and beyond. 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

Here is your updated News Channel 20 Storm Team forecast. Chance for showers overnight, otherwise cloudy skies expected. Lulls of a low around 53. North winds 8 to 15 miles per hour. Cloudy skies expected Wednesday. Slight chance of rain showers. Highs level off around 68. I'm meteorologist Laura Lockwood on 98.7 WNNS. Right now, it's 58 degrees.

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Here is your updated News Channel 20 Storm Team forecast. Chance for showers overnight, otherwise cloudy skies expected. Lows of a low around 53. North winds 8 to 15 miles per hour. Cloudy skies expected Wednesday. Slight chance of rain showers. Highs level off around 68. I'm meteorologist Laura Lockwood on 98.7 WNNS. 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

Here is your updated News Channel 20 Storm Team forecast. Chance for showers overnight. Otherwise, cloudy skies expected. Lulls of a loft around 53. North winds 8 to 15 miles per hour. Cloudy skies expected. Wednesday, slight chance of rain showers. Highs level off around 68. I'm meteorologist Laura Lockwood on 98.7 WNNS. Currently, it's 56 degrees.

0: Every Wednesday at 8 on The Morning Routine, Rocky and Lacey talk to the people that make it all happen in Springfield and beyond. 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

Here's your updated News Channel 20 storm team forecast. Cloudy skies expected today with a slight chance of rain showers. Daytime highs approaching 68, winds out of the northeast, 8 to 15 miles per hour. Mainly clear skies tonight, lows dip down to about 48. I'm meteorologist Laura Lockwood on 98.7 WNNS. Currently, it's 55 degrees.

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2: Midway through the week, I should say.
3: Wednesdays. Hump day.
2: Oh, we did it. Let's end it all right now. Just kidding. Can't do that. That'd be weird. So we have a fantastic show planned. Envoy Jeff Eddy from the Salvation Army is going to be joining us a little bit later for a circle of friends at 8 o'clock, talking about a lot of stuff, trying to figure out the topic. If you have a good topic idea for today, slip into our DMs, 217-629-5483 or text us, whatever. Because, you know, it's like coming up with the topic of the day. I kind of akin it to figuring out dinner every night. It's like, man, what do we do now? It's got to be fresh. It's got to be good. We just had dinner, it seems like, 24 hours ago.
3: Exactly. And, you know, I want everybody to know out there, I've thrown a lot of great topic ideas, and we still haven't picked one. So
2: yeah, I know. They're good. They are good, but they're not great, you know? And that's what I
3: want. It's not the one that's hitting.
2: Right. No, I know. We want to get the one that hits. Either way, we have food we're going to be trying today. Where did this come from, Lacey? These are honey mangoes or El Tufos?
3: Atulfo? I don't know how to pronounce it properly.
2: Let's just say honey mangoes.
3: We're going to say honey mango. Sam's Club specifically, I think you can probably get them. I know Aldi has them around this time of year, but they're kind of specific to this time of year.
2: Okay.
3: They're not an all-the-time mango, and when we get them by the case.
2: Wow. Like how many come in a case? 30?
3: I think 15.
2: 15? Okay.
3: Yeah. Yeah, right. It's a lot of mango, and we kind of go mango crazy. It's like a sickness or something.
2: How long does this period last? A couple of weeks, a month?
3: Probably a month or so, yeah.
2: Just
3: and then they start
2: honey mango all the time.
3: Honey mango all the time. Eating them over the sink, like dripping mango juices down my chest hairs.
2: Oh, man. Oh, God. Oh, that gave me such a terrible, terrible image.
3: I'm sorry.
2: I was thinking of Lord of the Flies, the new one that they just released on Netflix, BBC. I watched it. Very good. I know. You got to get it. Okay, I'm going to get that for
3: you for your
2: birthday.
3: Thank you.
2: At least the first month. Either way, they like do that where they just like eat into this fruit and the juices. It makes you want to eat the fruit. It looks so good.
3: Juicy.
2: We're digressing. We're talking all over the place, but we'll get a good topic up with your help or not, we promise. But if you do want to get in touch with us for anything, give us a call, 217-629-5483. We got a lot of holidays coming up to celebrate. If you want to shout anybody out for those, you can. Again, 217-629-5483. Birthdays, anniversaries, all that good stuff. Man, I need Olivia Dean on WNNS will be right back.

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1: From the WMAY Newsroom, I'm Greg Hallbleib. Springfield Mayor Misty Buescher and Sangamon County Board Chairman Andy Van Meter during the annual State of Greater Springfield hosted by the Greater Springfield Chamber of Commerce on Tuesday. Both supported a downtown hotel project with an expanded Bank of Springfield Center. Van Meter said rent and newly received sales and hotel motel taxes would pay for the downtown project's $200 million in bonds. Buescher said crime has declined in Springfield and she will continue to push for mental health resources and touted recent infrastructure upgrades. The Logan County Board on Tuesday approved a 12-month moratorium for data centers in order to develop regulations for the large-scale projects. The Springfield City Council increased fines for parking too long in downtown public spaces. The fine was doubled to $20 to address concerns from local businesses who fear overparked cars deny access to potential customers. More at WMAY.com.
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1: Whoa!
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1: Whoa, what the?
3: 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Come on! Not again!
2: Happy

0: neither have I, but that's sure fun to say. All right, we got holidays here at 98.7 WNNS, kicking off with Eliza Doolittle Day. Oh, it's Eliza Doolittle from My Fair Lady. Is that too much?
1: He's losing his mind, everybody. Turn off the microphones. He's lost it.
0: Have you ever seen My Fair Lady?
2: I have, yes.
0: Oh, great, great, great. Yeah. A lot of great, terrible Cockney accents in
2: yes,
0: that movie.
2: Yes, or the, you know, high school adaptations that all the schools do.
0: I don't think what I did was that far off from some of the high school productions. Flower Day, that's beautiful. We have a lot of great flower stores here in the 217.
2: Flower Factor.
0: Mm-hmm.
2: We've got International Clinical Trials Day. Great. Let's test them on humans and make sure that they're safe.
0: Yeah, yes.
2: International Red Sneakers Day. This probably means something more than red sneakers.
0: Right. Red sneakers are too flashy for me, though. I don't buy them.
2: Oh, what about red cowboy boots?
0: No. National Band Directors Day. Love a good band director.
2: Hey. Mr. Holland's Opus. There we go.
0: Great movie that you've seen?
2: Yes.
0: Okay. National Be a Millionaire Day. Okay. Sign me up. How does that work?
2: Where's the club that they just do that for you? National High Heels Day. No, thank you. I never wear them. My foot's broken.
0: Are you good? Can you walk in them or no? Some people just like, it's just not easy.
2: No, it doesn't work. Yeah. I can pretend that I can walk in them for like 10 minutes.
0: Right. That's about it.
2: And then I take them off. National Pick Strawberries Day. Yes, it is actually strawberry picking season right now.
0: Quiche Lorraine Day. You know, if you name a quiche, you better eat it, you know, because it's got to be named.
2: It's got to be named after a woman, too, Lorraine.
0: Right. National Rescue Dog Day. You know, we got a lot of great dogs that we have tomorrow. We might be talking to another one, but Eleanor was
2: adopted.
0: And then who did we have last week?
2: Birdie
0: was super cute. She might have been adopted. She is a great dog.
2: National Streaming Day. I would love to stream some Netflix right now.
0: So much. You need Netflix in your life. That was a Freudian slip. Is it you?
2: Yeah, it's me. Cool. National Women in Aerospace Day. Yes.
0: Yay.
2: Christina Cook.
0: Yes. She was the one. Weights and Measures Day.
2: Finally.
0: Yep, exactly. That's today. And then finally, World Bee Day. Are they still in trouble?
2: From what I've heard, they are on the up and up again.
0: Okay,
2: the troubles are starting to dissipate because people are becoming more aware. Hey, maybe leave your dandelions in your yard.
0: Yeah.
2: It's good for the pollinators.
0: Save the bees, we say. And rock your body. It's Justin Timberlake here on 98.7 WNNS. We got Talk About Passwords next.

0: Are you feeling me? Let's do something. 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
2: Technology is getting more complicated. I miss the simpler times. Like, remember when you used to be able to choose your own password? Because now you have to get approval. And they always kind of give you an attitude like, yeah, that password's not strong enough. That password's very weak. And you're like, I don't care, just use it. Nah, I don't accept that password. Pick another one. So you put in a password. They're like, yeah, that password's too easy to guess. It's because you just saw me type it in.
3: Jim Gaffigan. It is so funny how that process of passwords has changed over the years. It used to be, like he said, so easy. You just type in like your name and a letter or two.
4: Or a three-word phrase. You didn't used to need to have numbers and symbols and all of the things. Right now, I rotate between the same two passwords for pretty much everything. But the fact that you need to use symbols now,
3: It screws it up. And then you also have to update it all the time.
4: Yep.
3: So then you can't use the last one. So now there's probably 100 passwords, both past and present, that I've have rolling around in the Rolodex in my head. It's really hard to keep. Do you keep them written down somewhere, or are they just in your brain head?
4: They're just in my brain head, and I do have an old one that sometimes I'll bring back into rotation. Every once in a while, it's the one from, you know, high school, I think, is when I first used this password, which was a lot longer ago than a lot of people seem to think. I got called young lady the other day, and I was like, who are you talking to? That's not me.
3: Well, but it was an older person, kind of, and you are a young lady. You're a young lady.
4: Call
3: still.
4: Call me old lady.
3: No, you not to an old person. You are not an old lady.
4: At heart, I am.
3: I know. Well, that's a totally different story. But I write them down. I keep them, but it's so funny. And you, I think, know this about me.
4: I do. I have a code for my
3: passwords that I think nobody's going to know.
4: It's like Pig Latin.
3: No, it's not Pig Latin. It's based off of that Goosebumps meme that, oh my God, Goosebumps. So everything is spirit like that. And so my wife, when we were doing like all of this,
4: financial
3: stuff, my wife was like, what is that? And I had to, once I explained it to her, she knew the language. But yeah, it's a full list of passwords that kind of looks like gibberish, but it's not.
4: Nobody will ever know.
3: Nobody will ever know unless they're listening to this right now, and then they'll have the whole thing figured out. But seriously, yeah, passwords are there's got to be an app where that can, you know.
4: Mine keeps a history of them. So most of the time I don't have to enter it every time. But
3: it does?
4: Yeah.
3: Well, yeah, but until you clear your cookies, though, God forbid, or you clear your history, and then it's like you have to re-remember all of them.
4: I have a password manager. Uh-oh. Let's find this on your phone.
3: It's Journey. Don't Stop Believing on WNNS.

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12: Morning routine with Rocky and Lacey. Checking in with Matt Bednar from News Channel 20 to let us know what's going on with this weather. Matt, take it away.
13: Dry weather and cooler conditions will be in the area for today and tomorrow. We'll see a high around 68 degrees this afternoon with partly sunny to mostly cloudy skies, but also calmer conditions with wind speeds out of the northeast only up to 10 miles per hour. Overnight tonight, temperatures will fall down into the upper 40s before we rebound near 70 degrees during Thursday afternoon with a mix of clouds and some sunshine, but then we'll see some showers return overnight Thursday into Friday morning before those warmer temperatures kick in over the weekend. With the News Channel 20 Storm Team Forecast, I'm meteorologist Matt Bednar.
12: Matt, thank you very much. And right now in the capital city, it is a cool 52 degrees. So layer up a little bit and make sure that you are comfortable. Here's the deal. Coming up next, we have our topic for the day. What's a compliment you've received that you still think about? Good or bad, I guess. Give us a call and let us know. 217-629-5483.

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0: It's a morning routine with Rocky and Lacey. Steal My Sunshine, such a good song.
1: I'm never going to steal your sunshine, baby.
0: Don't. Now you're taking my babies now?
1: Yeah, I'm taking babies.
0: That was also a reference from Seinfeld. Sorry.
1: Your brain is TV.
0: I am done.
1: We're asking, what's a compliment you've received that you still think about? And I want to tell my story real quick.
0: Yeah.
1: Real short.
0: You got it.
1: When I was in high school, I went to Walmart with my mother and I wore my favorite dress and shirt combo. And it was back in the day of the flowy, it was almost like boho, but it was like bright turquoise. And yeah. I had a bright pink shirt on. And this little girl in her cart with her mother turned around and looked at me and her mouth opened wide. And she turned to her mom and she said, "She looks like a princess." And that stuck with me for my entire life. That's the only compliment that means anything.
0: Oh, man. Well, I got one. Yeah, okay. Little kids. This one's very special to me. And it's also kind of like everything with my dad that's happening now. So I found this. No, it was a letter that was, I think, like maybe a birthday card. And he still has great penmanship, which is wild. I don't know. That is wild.
1: With Parkinson's, usually that goes pretty quick.
0: Yeah. And so he like takes forever. It takes forever for him to write a letter, like a card. But he wrote a card. And in the card, he said, like, "You've lived a really great life. And I wish I would have taken, like, some of the chances that you've taken in life." And he was like, "I respect." And I had never even thought, like, my dad, you know, Navy guy, you know, owned or was a partner at his law firm, like, always a leader, did things by the book. But I never would have thought that he felt like he had should have deviated from that or anything like that. And it was just, it really, really stuck with me. So,
1: well, now I'm going to cry. That's my morning cry for the day. Who's cutting onions in here?
0: Well, I know. So many great moments with him. But we want to know yours. So let us know at facebook.com. And also, give us a call, because coming up next, we're going to be talking about learning to drive.
1: Uh-oh.
0: What's the most embarrassing thing that happened when you were learning to drive? Did you fail your test? Did your parents yell at you the whole time? Did you accidentally turn the windshield wipers on and freak out because you couldn't turn them off? That's what we're talking about next, and that's what we want to know from you. Give us a call, 217-629-5483. It's 6:56 in the morning. My gosh, way too early to be doing anything like this. It's that's your.

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0: Don't listen to what you hear on the streets. 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
1: All right, I want to take you back for a second.
2: I love nostalgia. Take me.
1: When you were learning how to drive.
2: Yes.
1: I don't care who you are. You know, nobody starts out feeling cool, looking cool.
2: Feeling it's about, confident yeah, behind the wheel. I am now suddenly in charge of this 5,000-pound right, monster.
1: Right, and for in my case, my parents own this monster. If I am to ruin it, that would be the end for
2: yes,
1: me. It's very, very uncomfortable, and, you know, all of a sudden, like you said, you're in this vehicle driving by yourself. And first off, everything feels illegal.
2: Yes.
1: You know, when you start driving. I remember I was with my driving instructor at the time, and I think I went like 2 miles over the speed limit. And he was just like, no, no, no, no, no, no, no, no, no, no, no.
2: Whoa.
1: Like, okay. All right. It was like I had I was a criminal.
2: I straight up got told, well, my mother got told that my driving instructor told her that he wouldn't credit my hours anymore if I couldn't slow down.
1: So did you do it on did you learn on a track or did you learn on the real road?
2: Oh, we were on the real road.
1: Okay. Yeah. This was also in Apple River, Illinois. So
2: yes,
1: it's, you know, the real road was
2: back roads.
1: Back roads.
2: Dirt there back was roads. Somebody else driving back there.
1: Yeah, mine was a little bit like we had to do a part of my school was downtown driving. So we had to take the freeway and then we had to drive in Minneapolis. I almost had a hiccup there when my guy, I mean, this guy, he must have been on drugs. And I don't know how he was like, he shows up. My mom was almost not wanting me to go with him. I mean, he's got like long hair. He was wearing like an AC/DC shirt. You can see his belly. He was probably like 25. And to me, I was like, he's an adult. Yeah. And he was like, oh, Matt, I remember him talking like this about like, do you play video games? I was like, oh, not really. He was like, well, imagine this as the ultimate video game and you have to keep your eyes all over the place. And I was taking a left and I didn't see this person crossing in the crosswalk. Oh. And so I would have hit her. He had to use his brake on his side. And he was like, remember what I said about the video games. I was like, oh my gosh, how is this happening? But parallel parking, that's another one.
2: Oh, yeah.
1: I am a master at it, but it took a long time. Like living in Chicago, a lot of awkward moments, stopping up traffic, a lot of sweat beads, but I finally got parallel parking. Are you comfortable with that?
2: I am. I think the rear view cameras have helped me a lot, but I have gotten pretty good at it. You know, somebody gave me the helpful tip of lining up the front tires with the other car's front tires, and then, you know, you're not going to hit it.
1: Well,
2: but yeah.
1: Those
2: backup cameras.
1: This is the ultimate question. So have you ever been pulled over?
2: Yes.
1: Like when you were learning to drive or when you were a new driver?
2: Oh, yes, when I was a new driver. I got pulled over when I was 17. So that would have been like a year after I got my license. And I again was driving too fast. Apparently, this is a theme of my life. And the police officer, you know, pulled me over in my old beater car because it was my first car. I think I paid $500 for this thing.
1: Can't do that anymore.
2: No, that doesn't exist. But he pulled me over and was like, why are you going so fast? And I stuck my hands under my thighs and I was like, I'm really excited to go see my boyfriend. And I just lost track of the speedometer.
1: That's so funny.
2: Yeah. Didn't get a ticket.
1: Well, that's good. I think I got a ticket my first time out. But I was trying to show off to my girlfriend at the time.
2: And,
1: you know, that's never a good thing. Well, honestly, learning how to drive, you know, is just pretending you know what you're doing until you really kind of figure it out. I think it took me like a month to really be comfortable behind the wheel.
2: It's been 20 years and I'm still not super comfortable behind the wheel.
1: 98.7.

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1: From the WMAY Newsroom, I'm Greg Hawbleib. Springfield Mayor Misty Buescher, Sangamon County Board Chairman Andy Van Meter addressed the annual State of Greater Springfield, hosted by the Greater Springfield Chamber of Commerce on Tuesday. Buescher said crime has declined. She'll continue to push for mental health resources and infrastructure improvements. Van Meter focused on the county's vetting of two large projects, a proposed data center near Thayer and the proposed Capital Area Tourism Authority in downtown Springfield based around a new hotel and expanded Bank of Springfield Center. He had sharp words from members of the Springfield City Council concerned about the authority overseeing the downtown project, calling them a strangely agitated group wasting time and energy like a high school student trying to rewrite its constitution. Springfield City Council increased fines for parking too long in downtown public spaces. They doubled the fine to $20 to address concerns from local businesses who fear overparked cars deny access to potential customers. More at WMAY.com.
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1: 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Nick, Joe, and Kevin just dropped Hey Jonas today on the 20th, and it's all about going behind the scenes. You'll get a candid conversation, or conversations, I should say, about everything from their family life to touring to those personal moments that, you know, we don't usually get to see. Listen to this.
3: So how do we actually come up with the name Hey Jonas, guys?
4: I honestly don't remember.
5: I think it was on a call about what we should call it. And
3: well, we were thinking of originally calling it one of the early names of our band before Jonas Brothers.
4: Mm-hmm. You guys remember it going down?
3: Yes.
4: I have a very different memory of this.
3: We had Sons of Jonas.
4: It had nothing to do with
3: Jonas, Jonas.
4: No. I don't think you're
1: Jonas,
4: right.
1: Jonas, Jonas.
4: We were talking
1: Jonas.
4: About a thing, a bit for the podcast where people could call in and say, Hey Jonas. And then I wrote down on my little notepad, Hey Jonas, and offered it up as a potential title for the podcast. Yeah. But thanks for remembering that, guys.
3: Well, thanks, Nick. Mine was just a little bit more exciting of an elaborate story. Yeah. So really, this story.
4: I don't get any extra credit, you know, financially.
5: Yeah, you get more
4: for
5: like
4: it.
5: Podcast points. Is that a thing?
2: Podcast points.
5: I feel like everyone in the world had a podcast, so we just felt left out. So
1: yeah,
5: we needed a podcast.
1: Get on the train, Jonas Brothers.
2: Remember when we all used to just call each other on the phone instead of starting podcasts? Next up, we've got Billy Joel, who is not happy about this upcoming film based on his early years. Uh-oh. He's speaking out saying this project is moving forward without his approval.
1: Ooh,
2: he did not sign away the rights to his life story or his music. This film called Billy and Me is set to tell the story of Joel's early rise, but through the eyes of his first manager, Irwin Major, this guy who discovered him back in the late 60s and helped kickstart his career. The catch is that Joel's team says that the filmmakers have known since 2021 that they don't have any of his life rights, and they're highly unlikely to get the music rights either. His rep didn't hold back, saying Joel has not authorized or supported this project in any way, and moving forward without that backing would be a pretty bad move, both legally and professionally. Yes, absolutely. That's setting yourself up for a lawsuit. Instead of focusing on Billy Joel himself, though, the film is leaning more on the people around him, and they have gotten life rights for Major and former bandmate John Small, who says the film is the most honest, heartfelt, and authentic portrayal of those early years.
1: Okay, well, two sides to every story.
2: Right?
1: Two sides to every story. Interesting. I am kind of wanting to see it either way. We have Tracy Chapman, one of my favorite songs of all time, Fast Car. And coming up next, we are going to be talking about honey mangoes and tasting them for me for the first time ever. It's WNNS. Yeah.

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2: You know better than to bring food into the studio.
1: I brought enough for everybody.
2: Thank you. Did bring enough for everybody. Thank you so much. I'm not used to you on this mic. It's
1: I know.
2: Very,
1: we
2: very
1: had
2: weird.
1: To move locations because we are doing a taste test right now.
2: Yeah. We are taste testing honey mango, also known as
1: A tofu?
2: Now, where did you hear about this varietal of mango?
1: So, I came across it in Sam's Club probably, I want to say like 10 years ago.
2: Okay.
1: And it comes in like a case. Like, you're getting like 15 mangoes, I believe. 12 to 15.
2: Okay.
1: And I remember seeing it and being like, oh, I like mango. And I think they probably had a little label thing that explained how they're a little bit sweeter. They're smaller than a normal mango. Like normal mangoes, you're getting like a big
2: pumpkin. Yeah. And a normal mango is usually kind of like a hue of green.
1: Yes. And maybe a little bit of an orange color on the base if it's starting to turn ripe.
2: Yeah.
1: Now, these are a little bit green when you buy them. They're usually like a pale, starting to turn a little yellow, and then they start to ripen on the counter. So they go from like this palish green to, I mean, this is almost orange. I would call this a yellow orange. Maybe dandelion.
2: Those are definitely dandelion.
1: They're absolutely dandelion.
2: Okay, so is the taste profile just like another mango and the only thing different we're getting is the look and the name?
1: I find that they are a little bit sweeter and they also have a little bit better texture because sometimes when you get like a whole big mango, it's kind of got like a gritty texture sometimes, especially once you get close to the pit. Yeah. And these have a smaller pit in them. It is a little less meat, but they're just, I feel like they're so much sweeter, and we've like started to just buy them in bulk anytime they start to come into season because it is a little bit of a seasonal variety. We get a little mango crazy in my household.
2: I like it. Well, let's get a little mango crazy now and give this honey mango a go. I've had plenty of normal mango.
1: Yes.
2: But this is the first honey mango I've tried, and I can tell you I'm very, very excited.
1: Well, man, go.
2: Okay.
1: That was a really good joke, and you didn't acknowledge it.
2: Well, man. Oh.
1: No, you got it.
2: Well, man, go. Man, go. Try the mango. Okay, here we go. First bite.
1: Bringing this up to our camera. Mm-hmm.
2: Now, this tastes exactly like just normal mango to me.
1: Does it?
2: Very good, very juicy. My jowls are spritzing, you know? My jowls are spritzing.
1: Yeah.
2: It's very good.
1: It's very juicy.
2: Very juicy, very ripe for eating.
1: Yes. And I find that these ones are a lot easier for me to judge if they are ripe or not. Mm. Like, they are just easier to manage than regular mangoes for me. And I don't know if it's just this variety, but apparently in India, it's kind of like mango season right now.
2: Yeah.
1: And there's a whole ton of different varieties of mango. Like, I want to try them all at this point.
2: Yeah. Well, I'll tell you, in the Virgin Islands, I used to at the botanical gardens of the U.S. Virgin Islands host a mango eating contest. Mm. And people go wild with their teeth, just ripping off the skin and just delving into the meat.
1: That's usually how I eat these. It's like over the sink. Nobody can see me while I'm eating these. I cut these nicely for this, but usually it's just full on feral, pulling the skin off with my teeth.
2: Yeah.
1: I think that's the way a mango wants to be eaten.
2: Honey mango for the win today. Try a honey mango if you haven't tried it. They're very, very good. We're going to keep it going here with WNNS's version of Mariah Carey Emotions. And when I say WNNS's version, I just mean the version we all know and love. There's no I don't know why I said that, but it was fun and it just came out of my mouth. Mariah Carey Emotions, WNNS.com is where you can stream us for free. 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
3: Welcome to the morning routine with Rocky and Lacey on a kind of cloudy Wednesday morning, but that's okay. It's nothing we can't handle. We're going to talk to Matt Bednar from News Channel 20, our meteorologist, and Matt, it's meteorologist day, right, Lacey? It's meteorologist day, so this is pretty cool. Take it away, Matt.
4: Dry weather and cooler conditions will be in the area for today and tomorrow. We'll see a high around 68 degrees this afternoon with partly sunny to mostly cloudy skies, but also calmer conditions with wind speeds out of the northeast only up to 10 miles per hour. Overnight tonight, temperatures will fall down into the upper 40s before we rebound near 70 degrees during Thursday afternoon with a mix of clouds and some sunshine, but then we'll see some showers return overnight Thursday into Friday morning before those warmer temperatures kick in over the weekend. With the News Channel 20 Storm Team Forecast, I'm meteorologist Matt Bednar.
3: Thank you, Matt. And right now in the capital city, it is 54 degrees. Coming up next, we have that topic, and you can find it at facebook.com/987WNNS. What we're asking, though, is what's a compliment you've received you still think about? Give us a call, 217-629-5483, and let us know.

0: Don't get kicked out of the bar, Shaboozy. That's not going to be good for anybody, okay? It is our topic here at 98.7 WNNS. If you're hearing our voices, it's a morning routine with Rocky and Lacey. We love you for listening. Thank
1: you
0: so much.
1: We love you, and that's a compliment.
0: Yeah.
1: We are asking, what's a compliment you've received that you still think about? Brenda has a really great answer. She has red hair, but at her age, it's more strawberry blonde. She's never colored her hair, and people still compliment her on the color. One lady even asked her what number it was, referring to like the color number on the box of dye.
0: Right.
1: She says it's just God's color. It's what she was given.
0: Oh, I love that.
1: I love this one from Emily, because this is something that my son says to me regularly. She said, "You're a good mom." And my son tells me I'm the best mom, and it means the most.
0: Yeah.
1: Kimberly similarly said that people tell her that she looks like her mom and that her mom was beautiful. So that is a compliment.
0: Well, these are all really good ones, and we want to continue to hear from you. Mm-hmm. So let us know. 217-629-5483. What's the best compliment you ever got that you still think about to this day? It's Madonna, Open Your Heart. And coming up at the 8 o'clock hour, it's Circle of Friends with Envoy Jeff Eddy from Salvation Army.

0: 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The morning routine with Rocky and Lacey on 98.7 WNNS.
1: It's time for another circle of friends, and we have a new friend in. Not the first time that Jeff has been in the studio, but in this context it is. We have Envoy Jeff Eddy from the Salvation Army right here in Springfield. Jeff, thanks for being with us, sir.
2: Thank you. Welcome.
1: Yes, yes.
2: We are excited to have you, and we're excited that Heartland Credit Union sponsors this for us because
1: it's the only way.
2: Exactly.
1: It's the only way. So I got to ask you, usually you are dressed up to the nines, you're in uniform, and you're a little more relaxed today. Is this the new fit for
3: So I was actually
1: Jeff?
3: Thinking about slipping you 20 and say, have you say something nice about my uniform. My boss is listening.
1: Well, no. I'm not saying you look fantastic, and you're still repping the brand.
3: So I wasn't prepared for the cold this morning, so
1: I
3: went with the hoodie.
1: Isn't that crazy, this weather
2: crazy.
1: We've been having?
2: Yeah. All over the place,
1: yeah. All right, well, one thing we want to do is get to know you a little bit more, because you're doing so much great stuff for the community, for the Salvation Army. Where are you from, Jeff? Are you from the area, or where'd you grow up?
3: I am. That's pretty unusual for Salvation Army, to be honest. I'm from Urbana.
2: Oh, okay. So not too far.
3: Central Illinois is home. Yeah.
1: So this is where you're...
3: Urbana Tiger. That probably doesn't...
1: Well,
3: sound
1: that's all
3: anybody
1: I guess.
3: Here, but yeah.
1: That's all I can
3: Maybe
1: get out
3: you
1: of
3: played
1: kid.
3: Us in high school. I don't know.
1: Well, so you went to high school there.
3: Yeah.
1: And was college a part of the equation?
3: Yeah. So then that's where it starts to get crazy. That's where Salvation Army comes in.
1: Okay.
2: Awesome.
3: So I, at some point in high school, decided I was a musician. And
1: nice. What do you play?
3: Well, at the time, so it gets even crazier, Rocky.
1: Oh, I love crazy. So, we got a little time.
3: Yeah, I was in band. I'm a band geek.
1: Nice.
3: And as a band geek, my mother thought it was a terrible idea for me to play a brass instrument, so she made me play a clarinet.
1: Okay. Oh,
3: something to do with Salvation Army, I promise.
1: Clarinet's awesome.
3: Yeah, well, I didn't think so.
1: You can play. I can play Colors of the Wind on clarinet. So you got the clarinet going.
3: No shade to clarinet players.
1: No, I love it.
3: It wasn't my instrument.
1: Yeah. Yeah.
3: And so finally by like junior year, I picked up brass and she was okay with it. But that led me to meeting some people from the Salvation Army. Because if you know anything about, if you want to start searching at some point, Salvation Army history, very strong brass.
1: Interesting.
2: Like, yes. Oh, okay.
3: We actually have things called brass bands. That's part of my story as well.
1: Okay.
3: So I picked this up, met these people. One of the mistakes was that I went to college for music. I started out at Parkland College in Champaign.
1: Nice. And for horns?
3: Yeah. Well, actually, I was going to be in education.
1: Okay,
3: my plan
1: gotcha.
3: Was to be a music teacher.
2: I could totally see that
1: I can
2: for
1: see
2: you.
1: That as well.
2: Yeah.
1: I mean, leadership teaching, that's kind of what you're doing now,
3: yeah.
1: But just in a different capacity.
3: But what I wasn't prepared for when that happened was that music education is the same as a music performance degree with just a few less recitals.
1: Right.
3: And I had just started trumpet a few years before.
1: So all these people around you are like, yeah,
3: right.
1: Yeah, the theory.
3: And so, but what good came out of that is I met these people from the Salvation Army. Hey, you should come play in our brass band.
1: So you started with the Salvation Army in the brass band.
3: I did, yeah.
1: Awesome.
3: Yeah.
1: And
2: wow.
1: So from there, did you just kind of, this is like the place I have to be, the people drew
3: yeah,
1: you in?
3: Yeah, it was very much that. Again, if you start Googling Salvation Army, it's a church thing.
1: Yeah.
3: And I found that community.
1: It's huge.
3: A band nut, and if you're a in Salvation Army, you know band,
1: yeah.
3: So, and that's afforded me some really neat opportunities. I was able to travel with a professional Salvation Army band for a while.
1: Wow,
3: for
1: wow.
3: probably 3 or 4 years. We'd go somewhere every month. Went overseas a couple of times.
1: That's cool.
3: Like that. It was very cool.
1: Yeah.
3: Played at the Olympics in Salt Lake City.
1: No way.
2: Wow.
1: Yeah. That's insane. I mean, just to be able to put that on your resume is pretty cool.
3: Right. Yeah. Exactly. It was funny though because we followed the Beach Boys. And people were so, like, disappointed.
2: No! Salvation Army band post Beach Boys.
3: Quite a genre switch from Beach Boys to... I didn't remember the crowd all getting up and leaving.
2: I wish we were going into Kokomo right now.
1: So take us to your, from there, I'm sure it's a long journey, but you ended up here in Springfield as an envoy.
3: Right. So I chose to become an officer. An officer in the Salvation Army is an ordained minister, actually.
1: Oh, okay.
3: And part
1: Did
3: of
1: not
3: it
1: know
3: is,
1: that.
3: Yeah. And it's it's very militaristic.
1: There's
3: you
1: ranks.
3: You go to a training college. It's half business school, half seminary, give or take both ways.
1: Right.
3: And then they send you out and they give you appointments. So the very first appointment happened. It was in Indiana. They march you across the stage in front of everybody and say, next week you're going to. Yeah. Mine was Cadillac, Michigan.
1: Okay.
3: So I had no idea where Cadillac, Michigan was.
1: Yeah, right.
3: I learned pretty quickly, though.
1: You learned
3: 2 weeks later, I was there. And so, went there, was there for 2 years, and then they moved me to Mattoon, Illinois.
1: Okay.
2: Oh, close by, yeah.
3: Loved Mattoon. And then was there for 4 years, and then I got to do a kind of a unique appointment in Detroit, Michigan.
1: Okay, back up to Michigan?
3: Yep, back up to Michigan. The other side, though, very different Michigan.
1: Yeah, right.
3: But I loved it too. And that appointment was working with kids. So everything that happened on that side of Michigan that had anything to do with children, I had a part in.
2: Cool.
3: Including summer camps. So I got to spend summer at camp and things like that.
1: That's great.
3: Yeah. And then after that is when they moved me here
1: to Springfield.
3: I've been here now for 8 years. So at the time, I came as a captain, and it's all by time. So the first, now you're a lieutenant for 5 years and a captain for 15 and then a major. I skipped the whole lieutenant thing because they changed it briefly in the Salvation Army. I started out as a captain, and then I became a major here, and then I got remarried since I've been here.
1: Yeah.
3: And part of that deal is that if you get remarried, you've got to be married to somebody who is also an officer because they move us around and things
1: Right? Interesting.
3: And my wife is a school teacher, and that's what she's called to be. She's actually a literacy coach at Du Bois.
1: Nice.
3: And so... that's where the envoy thing came in.
1: Gotcha. Well, I mean, that's so
3: a little
1: cool.
3: Different appointment.
1: Yeah, and it's so interesting, and I'm sure a lot of people are kind of learning along with us.
2: Yes,
1: I didn't know all of that stuff was going into it. So we're going to take a break right now, but we're going to be back with Envoy Jeff Eddie, talk about all the things that the Salvation Army has going on right now and for the summer, and learn a little bit more about Jeff. Right now, it's Hunt Tricks with Golden on WNNS. And remember, all of these Circle of Friends conversations can be found at WNNS.com. Turn it up. We'll be back in minutes.

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1: From the WMAY Newsroom, I'm Greg Hallbleib. Springfield Mayor Misty Buescher and Sangamon County Board Chairman Andy Van Meter during the annual State of Greater Springfield hosted by the Greater Springfield Chamber of Commerce on Tuesday. Both supported a downtown hotel project with an expanded Bank of Springfield Center. Van Meter said rent and newly received sales and hotel motel taxes would pay for the downtown project's $200 million in bonds. Buescher said crime has declined in Springfield and she will continue to push for mental health resources and touted recent infrastructure upgrades. The Logan County Board on Tuesday approved a 12-month moratorium for data centers in order to develop regulations for the large-scale projects. The Springfield City Council increased fines for parking too long in downtown public spaces. The fine was doubled to $20 to address concerns from local businesses who fear overparked cars deny access to potential customers. More at WMAY.com.
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2: We are back with Envoy Jeff Eddy for Circle of Friends. And if you've never met Jeff, it's your loss. He is salt of the earth, very nice guy, and a musician too, which I didn't know before, which is very, very cool. Welcome again, Jeff. Thanks for being with us.
3: I'm a musician nowadays. That means I just get horns that I don't need.
2: That's okay. No, that's fantastic. No.
4: Well, and you should have seen him all over social media as well, because they do a lot of great things with Salvation Army, including this weekly Wednesday meal distribution that we were talking about off air. Can you tell our listeners a little bit more about that?
3: Yeah. It was kind of an initiative that happened in November. If people remember, there was, the government did that little shutdown thing. And they're worried about food stamps and SNAP benefits, we call them now. And so the response was first that we needed to get warm food to people. So we decided we're going to do the, actually our emergency disaster services team decided they were going to do food on Wednesday nights to feed people, to get them through this. And meanwhile, the Central Illinois Food Bank calls and said, we have this special distribution we want to do, but you need to do it after hours. And I was like, oh, this is perfect.
4: Yeah.
3: We're doing this thing after hours already. So this became this opportunity for people to come get groceries and a warm meal at the same time.
4: Oh, that's awesome.
3: Huge. Yeah. Oh, and it's been fantastic. Each week, I think minimum 55, 60 families, 120 to 180 people come through.
4: Wow.
2: Well, one thing you said earlier is, you know, when food insecurity is a thing for you, and a lot of people just don't have an understanding about that because it's so foreign to us. We have so much
3: more
2: food
3: people now.
2: Right, exactly.
3: Right.
2: But consistency is huge, where you know I can go that night and I can get what I need to get. And this has been a consistent thing for people.
3: It has, yeah. And the Central Illinois Food Bank's been really good about what they've provided. It's been, you know, it's not just spaghetti. Sometimes we have that problem with food pantries and things like that. You give what you get.
2: Yeah.
3: Like we can only give what we have
2: available.
3: Received.
2: Right.
3: Right. Sometimes we have peanut butter but no jelly, or spaghetti with no sauce.
2: Peanut butter sandwiches tonight. Yeah.
3: Peanut butter, it doesn't work very well, but it can happen. But so they've been really good about, you know, when we have the peanut butter, we also have jelly and we also have bread and we have, you know, spaghetti and we also have sauce. And a lot of times we'll even have like hamburger to go with it.
4: Nice. Yeah.
3: And so it's been really, you know, good, solid meals that people have been able to take. And the neat thing about it is there was no requirement such as, like, if you came to our pantry on Wednesday morning, you could still come back Wednesday night and get what you needed.
4: Yeah.
3: So it was every week. There were some people that we'd see every week. But every week there's new people as well, up until last Wednesday.
2: Yeah.
3: I'm sure tonight.
2: Wow. That's absolutely incredible. Lacey?
4: Speaking of meals, I believe you guys have a senior meal coming up. Can you talk a little bit about that?
3: Yeah. So it's a long history of senior meals for 60 years. We did it. It was a huge thing. We did it at Crown Plaza, actually, most recently. It was a free senior meal.
4: Nice.
3: It was fantastic. It was really expensive. And COVID just took it out.
2: Right.
3: So trying to pull that back together after COVID, money's changed, things like that. We now have this nice new building. So we're trying to do a senior dinner at the building.
2: Yeah.
3: And so this will be the third year that we've done it at the building. It's a free senior
2: dinner.
3: You do
2: it downstairs in the, I mean, that's a great space.
3: Mm-hmm. It is. Yeah. It's easy to get in and out of.
2: Yeah.
3: The whole works. So. And much, much cheaper than, I mean, Crown Plaza is wonderful, but
2: you pay
3: for the Crown
2: Plaza. I mean, it's your own home, essentially.
3: Exactly, right, yeah.
2: Well, that's incredible. I before, you know, we start to round this out, I know, you know, we're almost to summer. Is there anything else that the Salvation Army is doing that you want to let people know about that's happening this summer, the spring, that we don't want to slip through the cracks?
3: Sure. A couple of things that I was thinking of. We didn't talk about the baseball game next week, right?
2: No.
3: Oh, yeah, sorry.
4: We haven't yet.
3: I told Lacey about it when we were off air,
4: so
3: I don't remember what I'm talking about. Yeah.
2: They all blend together.
3: Next week is pretty cool. This is the second time we've done this. Jamie Toole at Horseshoes.
2: Springfield Lucky Horseshoes,
3: Yeah, he's invited us as a nonprofit to come and just be highlighted that night. And
2: that's
3: so
2: awesome.
3: What that means for us, and actually it's the home opener.
2: That's the
3: next
2: opening
3: week.
2: Night,
3: with the Danville Dans. And if you're a baseball fan, apparently the Danville Dans are significant. We're the two significant things in that is one, we have somebody from our veteran service program, somebody who's been through the program throwing out the first pitch.
2: Nice.
3: So that's exciting. And also, going back to the whole music thing, we're going to do the national anthem.
2: Oh, that's huge. Well, okay. Yeah. Well, that gives everybody, if you didn't have a reason to get out to the Springfield Lucky Horseshoes opener this next coming week, now you do. I mean, this is a really, really cool thing. It's all for a great cause, and it would be great to see some live music from the Salvation Army. So, Jeff Eddy, Envoy Jeff Eddy, thank you so much. And you have big things on the horizon yourself. Let's kind of close out with this, because we're all really excited for you.
3: Thank you. Yeah, if you were listening at the beginning, we talked about appointments and things like that, and the Salvation Army, and that time has come for me. So I've been here in Springfield 8 years now, since 2018, and the Salvation Army has given me a new appointment, and that is in Emergency Disaster Services.
2: So you'll still be living here in Spring Patch, but you will be all over Illinois doing your thing.
3: Yes.
2: Well, thank you, Jeff, for the work that you put in for the community. Thank you for creating all that you've done and making sure people have food when they need it, and we'll do our best to keep it going. I'm sure they'll do their best to keep it going, you know, when you move on. But, yeah, we've been really lucky to have you. So thank you for spending your time with us today, Jeff.
3: And, thanks for inviting me.
2: Good luck with everything in the future.
3: Absolutely.
2: All right. Lacey, I don't want to end it. You hang up.
4: Okay. 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Yeah. Hey, go bank like you own the place.
2: Go bank like you own the place. This is going to be hard to move on from because it was so good, but we're going to have to anyway. So it's One Republic.

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1: Welcome to Morning Routine with Rocky and Lacey. Great conversation with Envoy Jeff Eddy from the Salvation Army. I love our Circle of Friends segment so much. We hope you do too, because you just get to meet the people who are doing the things.
2: And it's very important to me for our community to be aware of these people, yeah. You know?
1: Yes, yes, yes. All right. So more than half of what Americans eat is ultra-processed.
2: Ultra-processed? Now, great. What do you think defines ultra in this?
1: I don't know. I don't know.
2: Is it nutritious cheese food?
1: Probably not the nutritious cheese food. They've called it now from food to product. Cheese product.
2: Oh, cheese product, yes.
1: Yeah, no, it's that kind of stuff. Like, I know, like, deli meat is, the preservatives and all of the stuff that they put in. It's not good. Everybody's getting cancer these days. Everybody.
2: You think it's from that?
1: I don't know. What else is it from?
2: I don't know.
1: Aliens?
2: Oh, yeah, maybe.
1: Aliens.
2: Or the environment? I don't know. Health benefits come with building up a hockey butt.
1: Oh. What's a hockey butt? I have a hockey butt. No, I have a frog butt, my wife tells me. You know, the little frog butt.
2: Yeah.
1: I have one of those.
2: Yeah.
1: But I will say, I have been doing the Stairmaster 50 floors a day.
2: Whoa.
1: Actually, every other day. But I'm growing a couple of cherry tomatoes back there.
2: Let me tell you. Are really rocking the well-being life goal. We've got a driver who strands Cybertruck in lake during botched attempt to activate wade mode.
1: Oh, no.
2: Did he think the truck could wade?
1: He did.

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1: And then he claimed to be a cop.
2: That sounds like a mental health crisis, actually.
1: Well, I know, and that I shouldn't have laughed because it's either drugs or, a break.
2: Well, don't call 911 about it. Maybe just go into your local ER. I believe they have the medication for zombies and ghosts there. Guy set off fireworks inside Walmart to steal $10,000 in jewelry.
1: Wow. A show and a payday. Not good, Bob. Woman donates kidney to ex-teacher she could not stand.
2: Wow.
1: Oh, well, that's awesome.
2: Keep your friends close. Keep your enemies even closer by giving them your organs.
1: Now you owe me
2: big. Oh, and this one is sweet. Hundreds of strangers show up for funeral of World War II veteran with no living relatives. I love when these things happen. I wish there was somebody who organized this in the community where if there's somebody who is passing who doesn't have people there to honor them, that people can just show up for it. I would love that.
1: I love it. Well, I'll work on it. That's something to look forward to. Coming up next, we have the topic here on WNNS. Give us a call and let us know. 217-629-5483. What's the topic?
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9: The morning routine with Rocky and Lacey. People are looking at me like I'm crazy. We have the weather with Matt Bednar from News Channel 20 to check in on. So, Matt, take it away.
10: Dry weather and cooler conditions will be in the area for today and tomorrow. We'll see a high around 68 degrees this afternoon with partly sunny, the mostly cloudy skies, but also calmer conditions with wind speeds out of the northeast only up to 10 miles per hour. Overnight tonight, temperatures will fall down into the upper 40s before we rebound near 70 degrees during Thursday afternoon with a mix of clouds and some sunshine, but then we'll see some showers return overnight Thursday into Friday morning before those warmer temperatures kick in over the weekend. With the News Channel 20 Storm Team forecast, I'm meteorologist Matt Bednar.
9: Matt, thank you very much. Right now it's warmed up to 56 degrees in the capital city, and in central Illinois, things are probably around the same. If you're driving, drive safe. If you're working, work well. 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
1: Topic of the day is all about a compliment you've received that you still think about. And I got to talk about Melanie's.
2: Melanie said,
1: a student of mine once told my principal that he liked talking to me because I really listened.
2: Oh, that's so important, especially as a teacher, I think, to listen and absorb and not just go through the motions. That's a really great compliment.
1: Yeah, it is a great compliment. We also have Chrissy with another teacher. I was told by a teacher years ago that I was the one who keeps the class grounded or something like that. I still don't know how because I was quiet most of the time.
2: But maybe that was it. Yeah.
1: Exactly. You were the only one doing what they were supposed to be doing.
2: And you kept everybody else around you calmer. Yeah. A lot of times the kids like to work each other up. We've also got our friend Bonnie who said at work she's been told she's not like other bosses. I care about my staff.
1: Yeah.
2: And then at home, her mom told her that she's proud of her and she's thankful for her and all that she does for her. Good, Bonnie. We're proud of you and thankful for you and all that you do as well.
1: Yeah. This is funny from Nicole. Nicole always has a joke. She's like Jeff, that I'm a good person. That is enough, especially in these days. More people should be. Well, yeah, I tend to agree.
2: Yeah, same.
1: And speaking of Jeff, lastly, because we're running out of time, I was once called a good egg. Boy, did I crack up at that?
2: Oh, Jeff.
1: You are such a crack up, Jeff. We got entertainment to kick off the 9 o'clock hour. Minutes away. Stick around.
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6: Yeah, really it's a website. 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What's John Travolta doing?
5: He's wearing berets.
6: Oh, yeah.
5: You see that? He wore his berets at the 2026 Cannes Film Festival. Wasn't just a fashion choice, apparently. It was a tribute. And in a recent CNN interview, 72 years old, this guy, he shared that he studied photos of legendary filmmakers and wanted to play the part to make the whole experience feel more special while promoting his directorial debut, Propeller One Way Night Coach. Propeller One Way Night Coach? What? That's a
6: Propeller
5: weird.
6: One Way.
5: Propeller Night One Coach. Way. Night Coach. That's a weird name for a movie, right? Not everyone got the memo, though. His brain looks like it's been getting roasted all over the web. Here's what he had to say.
7: I've been around for over 50 years doing movies, but I can't tell when I look back the difference between the events. And I said, I'm a director this time. You're an actor. Play the part of a director. Look like an old school director. So I looked up pictures, 20s, 30s, 40s, 50s, 60s, and the old school directors wore berets.
8: And the glasses.
7: And I thought, that's what I'm doing. I'm going to do an homage to being a director. So I'm going to play the part of being a director. And then when I look back, I'll know, oh, that was Propeller One Way Night Coach. Mm-hmm. That was Cannes. That's when I won the Palme d'Or. And I'll have vividness of it.
5: Okay.
6: It's an interesting thought, but I feel like if you're already doing it to play a part, maybe you're right. Not actually a director. Maybe you're just acting as one.
5: Propeller One Way Night Coach.
6: Next up, we've got Paul Rudd, and he's sharing some wild throwback stories from his teenage years. This was on Friends Keep Secrets podcast. He revealed he had two run-ins with the police as a kid. One of these got pretty intense. An officer pulled a gun on him, and it escalated fast. Let's listen.
9: I was riding shotgun, and my friend Mike was driving, and we had water guns. And there's a car next to us. Our friends, they had them too. We were just having water guns.
10: Rascals.
9: We were just being rascals. And we were shooting at each other, and a cop pulled us over.
11: Thinking they were real guns?
9: Well, I don't know. This cop was super psycho. Anyway, he pulled us over. Our friends kept going. So Mike pulls over and has a gun trained on us.
10: Oh, my God.
9: And he comes walking around the side, and he says, all right, boy, slowly, real slowly, hand over that water gun.
6: Whoa.
9: And you better pray it's a water gun. That's a gun on me. I'm like 16. And so we both had him. Anyway, I had to gave him the gun, and Mike gave him his gun. He wrote both of us up, and he gave Mike a ticket for reckless driving. He gave me an accomplice to reckless driving.
6: Wow.
5: Oh, my gosh. Well, that's hilarious. Finally, a pretty amazing full circle moment for tennis legend Billie Jean King. 82 years young, she graduated from Cal State Los Angeles with a degree in history.
6: Wow.
5: 65 years after she first enrolled back in 61.
6: This inspires me.
5: Oh, yeah. She even spoke at the ceremony and walked the stage rocking hot pink glasses and royal blue sneakers. Even more meaningful, she's the first person in her immediate family to earn a college degree.
12: It's an honor to join you on this very important day and celebrate the class of 2026 with your families. With your families and your friends. And it is a privilege for me to be here as a member of your graduating class. Yeah, baby. Only 61 years.
6: Wow.
5: That's incredible. That's awesome.
6: Good for her.
5: Well, up next, we have a really, really fun topic. Top millennial midlife crises.
6: Which one are you going through?
5: I don't know. Not sourdough bread, probably. It's eating sourdough bread, if anything. But if you have a midlife crisis, you know, and you're a millennial and you're doing something a little different, give us a call. 217-629-5483. That's next. Right now, it's David Guetta, Teddy Swims, Tones, and Gone, Gone, Gone.

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1: From the WMAY Newsroom, I'm Greg Hobleib. Springfield Mayor Misty Buescher, Sangamon County Board Chairman Andy Van Meter addressed the annual State of Greater Springfield, hosted by the Greater Springfield Chamber of Commerce on Tuesday. Buescher said crime has declined. She'll continue to push for mental health resources and infrastructure improvements. Van Meter focused on the county's vetting of two large projects, a proposed data center near Thayer and the proposed Capital Area Tourism Authority in downtown Springfield based around a new hotel and expanded Bank of Springfield Center. He had sharp words from members of the Springfield City Council concerned about the authority overseeing the downtown project, calling them a strangely agitated group wasting time and energy like a high school student trying to rewrite its constitution. Springfield City Council increased fines for parking too long in downtown public spaces. They doubled the fine to $20 to address concerns from local businesses who fear overparked cars deny access to potential customers. More at WMAY.com.
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0: this here's what you call a morning show. 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
1: Midlife crises.
2: I still don't like that she's whipping the horse in that. It still makes me so uncomfortable. All right. So
3: hey. It's just sound.
2: I know.
3: No actual horses were whipped during the production of this show, okay?
2: Good, because otherwise I'd have to have a midlife crisis.
3: Now, a lot... Okay, yeah, I can't do anything better than that. What are we talking about?
2: Great. Yep. All right. So if you're a millennial, which I think a lot of our listeners are, some, maybe.
3: Some, not all. We have Gen Xers, we got Boomers, we got Gen Zers.
2: We've got all
3: over the
2: place.
3: I don't know if we have any Alphas yet.
2: Ooh. Well, actually, I think we do have some Alphas because... Awesome. Yeah, they listen in the car with my friend in the morning.
3: Awesome.
2: All right, so if you're a millennial, it's time to pick your midlife crisis. Now, we've got this list here of midlife crises. I know a lot of people who are doing number one, quitting alcohol.
3: Yeah, and this is outside. I think this is actually younger than a millennial thing.
2: Yeah.
3: That's really becoming trendy, the sober, curious crowd.
2: Mm-hmm.
3: And it's so funny because I feel like people are going from booze to cannabis.
2: Yeah,
3: you know? And
2: it's like there were... other infused drinks.
3: Right.
2: I mean, around this time, I think you do start to realize like, oh, I'm doing a toll on my liver. Maybe I shouldn't be doing this anymore.
3: Yeah,
2: so it makes sense. Next up, we've got the people who are running 14 kilometers before work.
3: Never going to happen. Not with our schedule. Never going
2: to
3: happen.
2: I do know somebody who bikes to work every day, and I don't know if it's 14 kilometers, but it's got to be close.
3: Well, I lost weight. That was maybe a little bit of a midlife crisis. Like, I must lose weight now.
2: Yes, you were in your health kick.
3: Divorce. Now, divorce, I feel like this can happen anytime, any place, anywhere. This is probably the one on the list that it's like, this doesn't belong to millennials. This belongs to everybody.
2: It's true. I do know there was a period of time a few years ago where a lot of the couples who had gotten married around the same time we did were all getting divorces.
3: Yeah.
2: And it was like almost scary. It was like, what does
3: this
2: mean?
3: Is this our turn now?
2: Yeah,
3: what is going on?
2: It was very strange. Next up, the panic baby at 41.
3: Are you going to have one of those?
2: I hope not. There's been some surgeries that would prevent it.
3: Oh, yeah. Okay. Say no more. Actually, give me the details.
2: Oh, okay. Well, I saw things inside my husband.
3: Pickle. All right. Okay. Pickleball.
2: Everybody's doing it these days.
3: Yeah. And that doesn't belong to millennials. ADHD diagnosis.
2: Yes.
3: Well, I don't have the diagnosis, but I have an educated guess.
2: I think the peer reviews are in.
3: Yeah.
2: This is something that I know a lot of people going through right now, actually, is getting their diagnoses that maybe got missed in childhood because we do have a little better diagnostic understanding.
3: I don't know anybody doing this, though. Dressing like you did in 2004.
2: I think the younger kids are doing this for us.
3: Yeah, they are.
2: They're
3: really
2: bringing
3: are.
2: It back. Yeah,
3: I don't mind that.
2: All the Delia's catalog stuff I'm seeing in the stores again.
3: This is a good. These next two are great.
2: Right.
3: Number one, buying coffee equipment.
2: The people with the fancy espresso makers.
3: Like you in the top wing of your house. Yeah, we know about your fanciness.
2: Yes, I do have one of those espresso
3: makers. It's very nice.
2: An espresso
3: looks
2: machine.
3: Like it was $100 or more.
2: You know what? It was free out of my neighbor's garage. Next one, I know a lot of people doing sourdough. I believe our friend Tara Matheson from Impact Life is getting in on this.
3: Now, with sourdough, is that a midlife crisis thing or was that a product of COVID? Yeah, because everybody was stuck inside. We can't go buy bread. We must make it.
2: Yeah, maybe. And maybe it's just to finally have time for it. Another one, the ice baths and the saunas. Yep. And I know you love your saunas.
3: I love
2: but
3: my sauna.
2: I will never get behind an ice bath.
3: I've been in an ice bath before. It's cool. I mean, the cool thing to me about an ice bath was it's not the reason you should be doing an ice bath. That's hard to say. Is that it's like a mental conquering of physical pain.
2: Yeah.
3: And if you can control that, that's a pretty cool thing to be able to like go on to your day. It gives you kind of like that confidence. But no.
2: It's not for me.
3: No.
2: I was already going through this like 10 years ago. Board games and craft beer.
3: You're still going through this. What are you talking about?
2: I am. We just had a board game party not too long ago.
3: Right, and I know you were drinking craft beer.
2: We sure were?
3: Getting into tattoos, maybe, might happen. I don't know. If I get into tattoos, it's going to be way later. It's going to be like 60, 70 years old.
2: Same, because otherwise they're going to stretch in different ways that I don't expect. lawn tip videos. Yeah. I do know a lot of people getting into lawn care. Finally, suddenly moving to another country. And that's the reason why we picked this, because I was briefly looking at a house in Greece just for funsies the other day.
3: Right.
2: And trying to plan what our life would be if we were to
3: traumatizing your child.
2: They were not happy that we weren't actually moving.
3: It's like talking hypothetically about a trip to Disney World in front of your kids. I love it so much. All right, Rod.
2: He's keeping us forever young.
3: It's WNNS. Stick around. We got a lot more coming up, like 411 and the 217 and landing this plane. So don't go anywhere. If you want to get in touch, 217-629-5483.

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0: Okay, okay, back to the show. 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
1: I'm so gassy. My gosh, it's just like, what is causing? I mean, apple burps I get, but geez.
2: Jeez, thanks for sharing that with the world.
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2: 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Misery loves company.
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2: Well, I'm going to kick it off with the things that are happening right now. If you go to downtown Springfield, the Farmer's Market, the Old Capitol Farmer's Market presented by HSHS St. John's is going on. A little smaller on the Wednesdays than it is on the Saturdays, but it's still a great event. Yeah. Go check that out. They close up at 12:30. We also have the 26th Annual Central Illinois Senior Celebration going on until 1 p.m. today at the Orr Building at the Illinois State Fairgrounds. They have free admission with the donation of a canned food item for the Central Illinois Food Banks. This is presented by our friends at Senior Services of Central Illinois. Our great friend Taylor is with them. And it's a good organization. It's dedicated to uplifting and empowering older adults through connection engagement. They've got over 100 exhibitors on site, and they have health screenings as well.
1: Nice.
2: So until 1 p.m., that is going on. So get over there now. We also have Walk-In Wednesday for Mental Health Awareness Month going on at New Age Tattoos and Body Piercings.
1: That's great.
2: The artist tips and partial proceeds are going to Rock for Mental Health and local nonprofits. So go get a flash tattoo, a custom tattoo, or something special for mental health today. Hitting up this weekend. Oh, actually, no, I'm sorry. I had one more for today.
1: Ooh.
2: We've got the return of the Moonlight Market going on at Obed and Isaac's right down the street from you. You should go check it out tonight.
1: I think I might.
2: This is the first and third Wednesdays of the month from May through September. There's a little market. They've got live music in the beer garden. You can become a vendor there as well. If you're somebody out there listening who's a maker or an artist, go get signed up at obedandisaacs.com. And then I want to hit our weekend. Obviously, we've got the Old Capitol Farmers Market again happening this weekend. We've got the opening day of Splash Kingdom at Knights Action Park.
1: Oh, man, it begins.
2: I'm so excited. We've got Children of Eden Jr. going on at the Hoagland. 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
1: Oh, yeah.
2: I believe there are still tickets available for this. 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
1: That's happening this weekend?
2: This weekend. Okay. Get your tickets, Rocky.
1: I can't. I'm going to begin.
2: Oh, yeah. You're traveling. Okay. Well, I'll forgive you for this time, but next time we're going.
1: All right. Well, great things happening all over the 217, and you can always count on us to let you know what it is. 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It's the Gin Blossoms. 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
3: Springfield weather.
4: Dry weather and cooler conditions will be in the area for today and tomorrow. We'll see a high around 68 degrees this afternoon with partly sunny to mostly cloudy skies, but also calmer conditions with wind speeds out of the northeast only up to 10 miles per hour. Overnight tonight, temperatures will fall down into the upper

40s before we rebound near 70 degrees during Thursday afternoon with a mix of clouds and some sunshine, but then we'll see some showers return overnight Thursday into Friday morning before those warmer temperatures kick in over the weekend. With the News Channel 20 Storm Team forecast, I'm meteorologist Matt Bednar.

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1: She's the brains, he's the brawn. 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
2: Well, we don't have much time, but I just wanted to say it was awesome talking to all of you and you, Lacey, and everybody. Now, you're going to eat the rest of that mango that you brought.
3: No, you are.
2: I can't. I've had so much mango.
3: No, you haven't had enough calories today. I want to hit on the topic one last time.
2: Yes.
3: We had Katie who said about 12 years ago, she was working overnight at County Market, took her glasses off to clean them, and this old woman came up to her register to check out, greeted her, and was about to put her glasses back on when she said, "Look at me for a second. You have the most beautiful gray eyes I've ever seen in my very long life."
2: I love that.
3: Give people random compliments today. If you take nothing else away from today, people need to hear it.
2: Yeah, they do. And you never know how it's going to change their lives. WNNS with police. Stick around for Lacey.

it's closing time for the morning routine with Rocky and Lacey, but we are still just opening up Lunch with Lacey. Welcome, friends, and welcome, future friends. You're at 98.7 WNNS, and we're going to kick off our lunch hours together. We've got Max McDowell, Better Me for You, to get us going.

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And the perfect anthem for a Wednesday, that was Cyndi Lauper with Girls Just Want to Have Fun. And it's true, we do just want to have fun today. We've got Shaboozy to keep the fun going. 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Mel-

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10: Here's your updated News Channel 20 Storm Team forecast. Cloudy skies with a few peaks of sun today, with daytime highs approaching 68. Northeasterly winds 8 to 15 miles per hour. Mainly clear skies tonight. Lows dip down to about 48. I'm meteorologist Jennifer Wojcicki on 98.7 WNNS. Currently 57.

We are kicking off the 11 o'clock hour here at Springfield's Best Variety, 98.7 WNNS with John Legend. That was All of Me. And tune into the morning routine with Rocky and Lacey tomorrow morning. We've got another furry friend coming in from the APL. We had Birdie in last week, and you can find her at WNNS.com or APL-shelter.org. Keeping the music going, we've got a little manic Monday. Well, it's Wednesday. I can be a little manic.

0: 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All I wanna do is have some fun. One right after another.
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0: Wednesday at 8 on The Morning Routine, Rocky and Lacey talk to the people that make it all happen in Springfield and beyond. 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

Springfield's best variety, 98.7 WNNS. That was Lifehouse, and we are going into some Harry Styles, who is currently on tour right now. He's doing his Together tour that kicked off in Amsterdam for a run of 10 shows. But some concertgoers were not happy because they weren't able to see him for much of the evening. They are now reviewing the stage setup. The only chance you'll have to see him in the U.S. is his Madison Square Garden tour, which I believe is already pretty well sold out. Here at 98.7 WNNS, stick around. We're going to be doing that throwback lunch in just a little bit.

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16: 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The first theft occurred on April 29th at Farm and Home on North Dirksen Parkway. The second occurred on May 1st at the Farm and Home Westside location. In both incidents, the suspect is described as a white female with red hair wearing a blue shirt. She entered the stores and stole approximately $1,000 worth of merchandise before leaving without paying. 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
18: Here's your updated News Channel 20 Storm Team forecast. Cloudy skies with a few peaks of sun today, with daytime highs approaching 68. Northeasterly winds 8 to 15 miles per hour. Mainly clear skies. Tonight, lows dip down to about 48. I'm meteorologist Jennifer Wojcicki on 98.7 WNNS. Currently 61.
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And now that's what I'm talking about to kick off another throwback lunch here at 98.7 WNNS, where we do 90s the full hour, including Venga Boys, that we like to party. We are sponsored by Gavitoni's during this throwback lunch. And next up, we've got The Real McCoy with Another Night here at 98.7 WNNS.

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Welcome back. You are in the Throwback Lunch Hour here at 98.7 WNNS, where we throw back to the 90s because nostalgia gets us through that work day. We've got Smash Mouth with Walking on the Sun up next here. Don't turn that down. We've still got 90s for the rest of the hour.

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0: In case you slept in, we're jealous. Also, here's what you missed on the morning routine with Rocky and Lacey.
1: I straight up got told, well, my mother got told that my driving instructor told her that he wouldn't credit my hours anymore if I couldn't slow down.
2: So did you do it on did you learn on a track or did you learn on the real road?
1: Oh, we were on the railroad.
2: Okay. This was also in Apple River, Illinois. So yes. It's

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Well, Cardigans, I too am a love fool for the 90s, but it's time to end our throwback lunch. Of course, with the classic, it's Alanis Morissette. You ought to know. Don't worry, we'll do it again tomorrow. Same time, same place, from noon until 1, sponsored by Gabatoni's.

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You're at 98.7 WNNS, and that was Shallow to kick off the 1 o'clock hour here. Up next, we've got Michael Jackson, The Way You Make Me Feel. And if you have not seen that new biopic, you got to get out and see it at AMC Movie Theaters because it is grossing over $26 million over the past weekend. This movie is hot, and you're not going to want to miss it. 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Stick around.

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Here at Springfield's Best Variety, 98.7 WNNS, moving through this 1 o'clock hour on a Wednesday. A little gloomy out there, a little cold, but we're going to get through it together. I want to remind you that we have something to look forward to on Friday. We have a new Steal a Deal SPI drop. 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

a little Katy Perry to get you pumped up through the rest of this work day here at 98.7 WNNS. She has been all over the news lately, for better or for worse, either for dating Justin Trudeau or the other incidents that have occurred with her. We're going to keep it upbeat, though. We've got Hoobastank, The Reason, up next here. Don't go anywhere. We've got Avicii and Shania Twain to follow.

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0: days you slept in, we're jealous. Also, here's what you missed on the morning routine with Rocky and Lacey.
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1: Oh, we were on the railroad.
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0: Bash at noon, Neon Rodeo, the Fleens, and Lick Creek. 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

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My name is Tony Boston. It's a Wednesday hump day edition of the show with Shakira.

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8: Here is your updated News Channel 20 Storm Team forecast. Sunshine mixed with clouds at times this afternoon, with daytime highs approaching 69. Winds out of the northeast, 8 to 15 miles per hour. Lows dip down to about 48 tonight. High temperatures reach up to 70 tomorrow, mainly sunny skies. I'm meteorologist Kara Foster on 98.7 WNNS. Currently, it's 68 degrees.

It comes from BTS. It's called Swim. It's right here on 98.7 WNNS, Springfield's best variety, and your home for Rocky and Lacey in the morning routine. Back tomorrow at 6.

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7: Here's your updated News Channel 20 Storm Team forecast. A mix of clouds and sun this afternoon, with daytime highs approaching 69. Winds out of the northeast, 8 to 15 miles per hour. Lows around 49. Tonight, mainly clear skies. Daytime highs approaching 71. Tomorrow, mainly sunny skies. I'm meteorologist Carol Foster on 98.7 WNNS. Right now, it's 69 degrees.
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10: 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The first theft occurred on April 29th at Farm and Home on North Dirksen Parkway. The second occurred on May 1st at the Farm and Home West Side location. In both incidents, the suspect is described as a white female with red hair wearing a blue shirt. She entered the stores and stole approximately $1,000 worth of merchandise before leaving without paying. 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
13: Here's your updated News Channel 20 Storm Team forecast. A mix of clouds and sun this afternoon with daytime highs approaching 69. Winds out of the northeast, 8 to 15 miles per hour. Lows around 49. Tonight, mainly clear skies. Daytime highs approaching 71. Tomorrow, mainly sunny skies. I'm meteorologist Kara Foster on 98.7 WNNS. Right now, 70.

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Springfield's best variety, 98.7 WNNS. My name is Tony Boston. It's officially after 5 o'clock. That means the weeknight is here, officially. I know the sun will go down for a few more hours. It's not really evening yet, but it's time to get off work and enjoy your evening. Hey, friendly reminder, Mamma Mia coming to the Muni next weekend. And the following weekend, show runs May 29th through the 31st and June 3rd through the 6th. And some of the cast from Mamma Mia will join Rocky and Lacey in the morning routine next week. So keep it right here on 98.7 WNNS.

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Tony Boston is my name. 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
18: Here's your updated News Channel 20 Storm Team forecast. Sunshine mixed with clouds at times this afternoon, with daytime highs approaching 70. Northeast winds 8 to 15 miles per hour. Lows level off around 49 tonight. Mainly clear skies. Mainly clear skies tomorrow. Daytime highs approaching 71. I'm meteorologist Carol Foster on 98.7 WNNS. Currently 71.

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3: Here's your updated News Channel 20 Storm Team forecast. Lows dip down to about 49 tonight under mainly clear skies. Winds out of the northeast, 8 to 15 miles per hour. Daytime highs approaching 71. Tomorrow, mainly sunny skies. Mainly cloudy skies expected. Tomorrow night, lows dip down to about 54. I'm meteorologist Kara Foster on 98.7 WNNS. Right now, it's 71 degrees.